0: Throwback hip hop and R&B, Hooptown 101.5. I hope there's no weirdness between Chris Brown and Usher after that girl last week caused all that drama up on stage and said she'd rather have been with Chris than Usher, because they still got to go continue the tour. Don't let no girl come between y'all. What's up, Brian G? Rolling with you on a Saturday. Throwback's on the way from Mariah Carey. Always Be My Baby. Got Nelly and Country Grammar. And Fugees, Killing Me Softly. 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
1: This is a wildfire breaking news update. A wildfire north of Airway Heights has burned over 2,000 acres. Winds are gusting to 37 miles an hour, causing the fire to move through the crowns of trees. There are level 3 evacuations, and residents should evacuate to the east, and only people evacuating should use Francis Avenue. The Fairview Fire is burning near Meade. It has forced level 3 evacuations. The Red Cross has a shelter at Spokane Community College. The fairgrounds are open for evacuated livestock. This is a wildfire breaking news update. I'm Brad Ford.
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Hooptown 101.5. What's up? It's Brian G. Are you in the car right now? 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

0: 101.5. 50 Cent got a new project starting and an old project with a new audience. What's up, Brian G? Rolling with you on a Saturday. Throwbacks on the way. Got Eminem and Lose Yourself, TLC, No Scrubs, and Ski-Lo with I Wish. 50 Cent has a new show coming to Stars, Fightland, which is set in the underworld of the British boxing world. And he's got an old show that's got a new audience. Stars was the original home of Power, but now the Power Universe is going to be available worldwide on Netflix. So millions of people who didn't have access to Power and the whole Power Universe now going to have that within the next few months. It drops this fall.
1: 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Strong winds are causing the Old Trails fire to expand. It started north of Airway Heights. Strong southwest winds caused it to jump the Spokane River. There are reports of multiple homes burning. Level 3 go now. Evacuations are in effect. An evacuee should go to the east. Only evacuees should use Francis Avenue. And evacuees can go to an emergency shelter at Spokane Community College. Livestock can go to the fairgrounds. South of Meade, the Fairview fire is also forcing level 3 evacuations. Avista's implemented a public safety power shutoff affecting 20,000 customers. This is a wildfire breaking news update. I'm Brad Ford.
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101.5. What's up? It's Brian G. Are you in the car right now? 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

Ran up a check on the weekend? 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

0: What's up, Brian G? Rolling with you on a Saturday. Got your throwbacks on the way. Got Naughty by Nature, Hip Hop Array, Sugar. It Wasn't Me, and Mark Morrison, Return to the Mac. If you are looking for something to watch this weekend, Spider-Man, A Brand New Day is out in theaters. 90% positive reviews going into the weekend. So a lot of people saying a lot of good things about it. I'll be honest with you. I wasn't a huge fan of the last one. But I do like Tom Holland in this version of Spider-Man, so I'm going to see this one. And they say it's really good. And if you want to stay home and watch something, I did watch the Kevin Hart 72 Hours movie. Now, you're going to get a lot of stereotypical Kevin Hart humor, but it's actually pretty good. And there's a surprise cameo from Cat Williams. That's pretty funny, too. That's on Netflix.
1: This is a wildfire breaking news update. Multiple homes have burned in the fast-moving wildfires in North Spokane. The Old Trails Fire started north of Fairway Heights and jumped the Spokane River. Strong winds are causing the fire to move fast. There's a large evacuation zone from north of Fairway Heights, east to North Division, West Francis on the south, and Rudder on the north. South of Meade, the evacuation zone for the Fairview Fire has expanded. It runs from Market on the west to Forker on the east, Mount Spokane Park Drive on the north, and Gerlach and Orchard to the south. There is a shelter for evacuees at Spokane Community College. Livestock and other animals can go to the fairgrounds. This is a wildfire breaking news update. I'm Brad Ford.
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0: 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Brian G rolling with you on a Saturday all weekend long. We got your throwbacks. Tupac and Changes on the way. Got Nelly ride with me and Dr. Dre and Snoop Dogg. The next episode, we are back Monday with your last week to get paid. $1,000 nine times each weekday, helping you pay them bills. 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
1: This is a wildfire breaking news update. Strong winds are causing wildfires to spread fast in Spokane. Level 3 go now evacuations for the Old Trails Fire. Run from north of Airway Heights across the Spokane River to North Division on the east, Rudder on the north, and West Francis on the south. Multiple homes have burned. South of Meade, the Fairview Fire has an expanded Level 3 evacuation zone. It's Gerlach on the south, Forker on the east, Market Street on the west, and East Mount Spokane Park Drive on the north. Evacuees can go to a shelter at Spokane Community College. Livestock and other animals can go to the fairgrounds. This is a wildfire breaking news update. I'm Brad Ford.
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1: 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On the other side, in Vogue with My Lovin'. 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
2: This is a wildfire breaking news update. Three wildfires are burning around Spokane. The Old Trails fire has destroyed multiple homes. Thousands of people are evacuated. The Fairview fire near Meade has forced more evacuations, and the Autumn Fire evacuation zone has expanded near Nine Mile Falls. Washington National Guard Major General Gent Welsh says he's never seen conditions like this.
3: You've got fires burning in towns. You've got level three evacuations like I haven't seen before. So this is a very dangerous and very complex series of events that are impacting Washington, especially on the eastern Washington side right now.
2: National Guard security forces are being made available to Spokane starting tonight. Evacuees can go to Spokane Community College. Livestock and animals can go to the fairgrounds. This is a wildfire breaking news update. I'm Brad Ford.
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1: 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So are the ones we play. 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

0: Uptown 101.5 Throwbacks, Hip Hop and R&B. Coming up in just a few minutes, Lil Jon Get Low is setting off more of your favorite throwbacks. Plus, I got Blackstreet with No Diggity. I'm Roxy Romeo, and looks like Brittany Griner is about to be back on the market. Yes, the WNBA star filed for divorce from her wife, attorney Cheryl Griner, citing the marriage is irretrievably broken. The couple got married in 2019, and they share a 2-year-old son who was delivered via surrogate. Griner is asking the court for equitable division of marital property and for child custody and child support to be resolved by the court. Griner's attorney did issue a statement saying, quote, "This is a matter we hope the parties can resolve privately. There is no further comment at this time."
1: This is a wildfire breaking news update. Multiple homes have been destroyed by wildfires near Spokane. Governor Bob Ferguson saw video from evacuees.
2: Literally driving through their neighborhood and showing the video of home after home after home that's in flames. So it's a heartbreaking situation.
1: The Old Trails fire has level 3 evacuations from north of Airway Heights across the Spokane River, east to north division. There are evacuations near Meade from the Fairview fire and near Nine Mile Falls from the Autumn fire. Evacuees can go to Spokane Community College. Avista has public safety power shutoffs in effect. This is a wildfire breaking news update. I'm Brad.

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0: We got you. 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

0: Hooptown 101.5 throwbacks, hip-hop, and R&B. Keeping you rolling through your Saturday night. I'm Roxy Romeo. Coming up in just a few minutes, I do have more of your favorite throwbacks lined up. I got Jay, Don't Walk Away. T.I., Whatever You Like, and Boyz II Men with I'll Make Love to You. And yes, our iHeartRadio Music Festival. We are less than 2 months away. September 18th and 19th, it is back in Vegas once again. And yes, Snoop Dogg, he is going to be there doing his thing, performing all of his decades of hits. We also got Cardi taking stage. We got Major Lazer and many, many more. And listen, we teamed up with Burlington, okay? Burlington want to make sure that you are there to experience that, all right? You plus the guests, and they are taking care of it all. Hotel accommodations, airfare, tickets, they got it covered, all right? 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Shout out to Burlington. 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
1: This is a wildfire breaking news update. The Washington National Guard's deploying to help Spokane following today's wildfires. Major General Gent Welsh says that security officers are available as needed.
2: Traffic control points, evacuation assistance, you name it.
1: The Old Trails fire is the largest. It started north of Airway Heights and was pushed by winds across the Spokane River. There's a large level 3 evacuation zone. Multiple homes have burned. The Fairview fire near Meade and the Autumn fire near Nine Mile Falls also have level 3 evacuations. There's an emergency shelter at Spokane Community College. This is a wildfire breaking news update. I'm Brad Ford.
3: It's Chelsea Handler from Dear Chelsea. 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

0: Bags, Hip Hop and R&B, Hooptown 101.5. Coming up in just a few minutes, got that West Coast vibe. Tupac and Dr. Dre, California Love, is setting off more of your favorite throwbacks. Also, T-Pain with Bartender. I'm Roxy Romeo, and authorities that are investigating the disappearance of Today Show host Savannah Guthrie's mother, Nancy, released the full text of two ransom notes, hoping that someone will recognize the writing style or even identify the person responsible. So the first note demanded $4 million in Bitcoin and threatened Nancy's life if the money wasn't paid by a specific deadline. Then the second note, which was sent a few days later, claimed Nancy died shortly after her abduction due to an undisclosed heart condition, insisting her death was accidental and that she had been buried in nature. The claims have not been verified and Nancy has not been found. So hopefully these texts will actually bring some sort of information forward.
1: Our top story, three wildfires around Spokane have hundreds of homes evacuated. An unknown number of homes have been damaged or destroyed. Mayor Lisa Brown is asking you to stay away from the evacuation zones.
2: And if they are not near an evacuation area, please stay off the roads because traffic congestion can really impede our response.
1: The Washington National Guard is sending troops to assist with traffic control or anything else that's needed. There's an emergency shelter at Spokane Community College. Animals and livestock can go to the fairgrounds. This is a wildfire breaking news update. I'm Brad Ford.

0: Hooptown 101.5. Keeping you rolling through your Saturday. You're hanging out with your girl, Roxy Romeo. Stay close for a classic BBD Poison. That's on the way. Setting off more of your favorite throwbacks, plus Lil Wayne Lollipop and Mario Will Let Me Love You. And listen, this is not surprising. So a new State of Black America report is now warning that Black progress is being reversed. Yes, you just have to look at what is going on in the country right now. The Trump administration has canceled DEI. Black history is, you know, not being taught anymore, not in museums. I mean, the list goes on and on. So, yeah, this is definitely not a surprise. Head over to our Black Information Network, BINnews.com. Full story on there for you, with all of the details for you to catch up.
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1: You take my money, well, I'm in need. 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

0: Throwbacks, hip hop, and R&B. Coming up in just a few minutes, a game in 50 hit at 11 is setting off more of your favorite throwbacks. Also got Destiny, shall we say my name? I'm Roxy Romeo, and Houston Rockets star Terry Eason filed a restraining order against his own girlfriend. Yes, Marilyn Mello, which I'm guessing they probably are not together anymore, but this was after an argument turned physical. So Eason is 6'8". 215 pounds, and he claims that he fears for his life after she punched him and poured liquid bleach on $92,000 worth of his designer clothes. Eason described what happened in court documents, and he also said that Marilyn's friends called him to, quote, tell me that she would break both of my legs and kill me. In the order, he asked the judge to order her to stay away from him, his home, his job, his car, and any arena where the Rockets play. Eason told the court that Marilyn's threats and abuse caused him to live in fear of his life and affected his game. So far, no comment from Marilyn in regards to these accusations.
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0: 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Keeping those good vibes going on your Saturday night. I'm Roxy Romeo. Make sure you stay close, because coming up on the flip side, got more of your favorite throwbacks lines up with TLC Creep, Akon, I Want to Love You in Silk with a Freak Me, and Kehlani. In just a few days, she is kicking off her world tour. And if you are a fan, if you want to be there so you can sing along all night long, we can definitely help make that happen. 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And we've got everything covered: hotel accommodations, airfare, tickets. 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So go, go, go, all right? iHeart.com.
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0: throwbacks, hip-hop and R&B. Hooptown 101.5. Coming your way in just a few minutes. Shaggy Boombastic is setting off more of your favorite throwbacks. Also got Fab and Tamia with Into You. I'm Roxy Romeo, and definitely got a shout-out. Maryland Governor Westmore, okay? He stepped in and kind of saved the day for many Howard students that were unenrolled for tuition not being paid by the deadline. So he announced that the state will offer expedited admission support and an $800 credit to eligible students who were recently disenrolled and choose to enroll at a participating University System of Maryland institution this fall. He released a statement saying, quote, these students worked hard, earned admission to college, and were preparing to begin the next chapter of their lives. Maryland is moving with urgency to give them a clear path forward with hands-on support, expedited admissions assistance, and financial relief so they can stay on track toward earning their degree. So, yeah, it may not be Howard, but they will still be able to continue their higher education. There were over 500 students that were unenrolled at Howard. Howard has since reinstated some of the affected students, but many are still searching for alternatives.
1: Congressional.
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And if there is something I have not played yet, still got some time to get those last minute requests in. So let me know what you want to hear, right? 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And then once you record and send your message, I will get it right here, right now.

0: 101.5. Holding you down on your Saturday night, I'm Roxy Romeo. Coming up in just a few minutes, I got more of your favorite throwbacks lined up to help close out your Saturday. I got Usher, you don't have to call. Also, DJ Cool, let me clear my throat. So, you remember when that Blade reboot was promoted? Mahershala Ali was supposed to star as Blade. I was actually really, really looking forward to it because I love Blade and I love Mahershala Ali. And then I forgot all about it because I didn't hear anything else. Well, Mahershala is speaking out about it, saying that he believes the decision to shelve the project was entirely out of his hands. He said that he was completely committed to playing Blade. Quote, if they wanted to do it, we would have done it. You had me under contract. They had billions of dollars. If they wanted to do the movie, we would have done the movie. So we're not doing the movie. He went on to say, I feel ready to move on from the Blade questions. Those questions are for them. They didn't want to do it, so they should answer that question. Which is so disappointing because Blade was such a great franchise, and I really think Mahershala would have done an amazing job playing Blade. So hopefully the powers that be will speak out, or maybe that'll put some pressure on them to bring it back to the table.
1: Carrie Brown.
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1: You're playing Pun the G Biz. 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Coolio, Gangsta's Paradise. This is one of my favorite songs as a youngster, man. 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
1: 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You play about the G-Biz. Who is ready for football? Because it's officially that time of the year, baby. Yes, we are not far away from the Hall of Fame game. We already know training camp is happening for your favorite teams. Are you invested in what's going down for this new football season? 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Don't hate. It's gonna be the number one pick. Shout out to Fernando. We've been trash for a long time. I hope the season turns it around. But I'm up on everything that's going on in the training camp right now because I listen to those podcasts on the iHeartRadio app. You should do the same.
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1: Slow motion for me. 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
1: I feel sorry for the sister that's been taking lugs online after she just didn't want to kiss Usher on stage. 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Don't be judging her. Here's You Got It Bad.

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1: 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Hit some throwback pop. We took it to the West Coast, man. Shout out to my man Oscar for this request. 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

0: 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It's been real Tupac, hit him up. 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
1: 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You play a partner G Biz. Ooh, look. Desi hit me and said she needed to hear some Boyz II Men. This was your request, girl. Listen, sounds like you had a good Saturday night, because you ain't playing this unless y'all getting busy. Yeah.

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1: Throwback Hip Hop and R&B. You play up in the G Biz. My time has come. I'm out of here. About to go figure out the rest of my Sunday. Hopefully you and yours are going to be blessed doing the same thing. Get outside. You know, if things are cool, take a little ride. I don't know what you got going on. I don't know what you like. Hell, you might be working. Regardless, tapping with me at _GBIZNESS. Locking with that G business. 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I'll be back next week. Same time, same place. Peace.
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5: This is Chelsea Handler from Dear Chelsea. 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
6: If you come over here to play games, I'ma check you, okay? 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

0: It's Chelsea Handler from Dear Chelsea. 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
0: Darcy Carden, Sherry O'Terry, Anna Faris, Adam Scott, T.S. 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
8: Broadcasting from the Hip Hop Weekly Studios, I'd like to welcome you to another episode of Civic Cypher, where our mission is to foster allyship, empathy, and understanding. I'm your host, Ramses Ja.
9: He is Ramses Ja. I am Q Ward. You are tuned in to Civic Cypher.
8: That you are. Stick around. Today we're going to do something special because it is necessary. I want you to stick around. A little later on in the show, we're going to have a nice long conversation where we stretch our legs. We are going to discuss an essay written by Stacey Muhammad entitled The Politics of Consequence. This is something that she explores. This is where she explores narratives that are built into the culture using media, television, movies, things like this, and how those can affect our view of each other on the ground. And we've actually covered other stories that kind of do the same thing. We're going to connect all those dots for you, but we really think that that subtle influence really does affect how we regard each other. And this can be particularly damaging for marginalized communities, historically marginalized communities, in particular Black and brown communities. We're going to hear from Q Ward, The Modern Cost of Racism. This is something that Q has sent over, and we're going to take today to make sure that we get a chance to actually lean in to what racism costs. We have had conversations over the years. John Hope Bryan comes to mind, but you know, we have some audio to share with you, and of course Q's thoughts. And we're going to start off the show talking about the five tactics MAGA uses to avoid discourse. And this is not meant to unfairly pick on MAGA. This is really pointed toward, you know, trying to establish meaningful dialogue with people that consider themselves to be MAGA supporters. And we're going to share from Politicked Revolt. Right now, though, and as always, we'd like to start off with a feel-good feature. Today's Ebony Excellence comes from The Root. Spelman's graduating class is getting ready to throw their caps in the air. Making history this year are the seven, yes, seven, Spelman sisters who have earned the title of valedictorian because their shining academic record and their on and off campus participation in research, internships, and fellowships designed to help make the future world a better place. To celebrate this incredible history-making achievement for the Spelman students, The Root did a deep dive into who they are and what makes them the students who have been selected to represent their class. I want to implore you to check out The Root's article on these seven sisters. Obviously, we won't have time to kind of give you full bios on all seven of them, but trust me, these are fantastic folks. I want to share their names because they deserve that much. The names are Ayana Ringo, Alyssa Richardson, Nia Sari Perry, Coriana White, Sophia Davis, Mariama Diallo, Alexis Renee Sims.
9: I think that might be Nia Sarai, not Sari.
8: Okay, Sarai. Oh yeah, Sarai, you're right. Sorry. Nia Sari Perry. Let me make sure I say that right. Obviously we chose this because on this show, we cover a lot of heavy topics that you know, sees black people usually in the worst state, sometimes in the worst moment of their life. And we are more than that. We are creators. We are, you know, obviously brilliant minds and valedictorians. We are contributors to society. And, you know, this feature exists so that we can make sure to balance out the heaviness that this show exists to really cover try to use the whole sum total of this content to impact the way things are in this country. All right, let's move it on. Five tactics MAGA uses to avoid discourse. Again, I want to credit the source for this. This is from Politic Revolt. You're welcome to search them on all social media platforms. Instagram would be my recommendation. Politic Revolt, once again. Q and I, we spend a lot of time in this space, and it is inevitable that we are confronted. Usually it's in the comments, but only because that's the easiest place for people to get their bars off. But in the real world too, we are confronted by people who think they have something to get off. They're going to have their gotcha moment when they see us out in the wild. It never works. And that's not a brag. Q and I were just having this conversation. I don't think of myself as a person that would brag. It doesn't work because it is often illogical, and it is either exceptionally self-serving, which I believe to be morally bankrupt, or these people are incredibly misinformed, and they use talking points that were fed to them by these right-wing organizations that are based in hate. And those talking points they use to shield their hate. In other words, this flawed logic that masks what often ends up being really prejudice. And so they don't really have solid ground to stand on if they want to make a logical, informed argument when it comes to us. But one of the things that we've noticed, and again, Politic Revolt has pointed this out, is that there's a lot of things that you can expect when you engage in conversation, what you might hope to be healthy conversation with folks who are on the MAGA side of things. Q usually gets on me because sometimes I actually do have conversations in good faith with some MAGA folks.
10: Tripping.
8: and I know that, you know, if they're MAGA at this point in the game, then they, you know, they've made up their mind long before they met Ramses. They've seen all the things happen, and they know kind of where they are. It's just odd that they would bring that energy to me, because everybody knows what I stand for. It's not like everybody. It's literally what I do. So, without further ado, let's get into kind of what you can expect in terms of the tactics, again, that MAGA uses to avoid healthy discourse, in hopes, again, this is our point, in hopes that you would ultimately be able to find a way to have a healthy, informative conversation with people who maybe are standing in their own way and standing in the way of the logic and the facts and indeed the gravity of the moment. So, these are methods Trump cultists use to argue or deflect against facts, logic, data, and science. These are the five core tactics they use to exhaust discussions and make sure a real conversation or debate never happens. First, and the one that you might hear most often, is called the straw man. Here's where you point out that Trump started a war without going through Congress. Your MAGA counterpart responds and says you hate America and want to see it destroyed. You never said anything of the sort, but now you're defending your patriotism instead of talking about that war. Okay, your original point is completely deflected. And then they are gloating like they want a conversation because they argue against something you never said. That's called the straw man fallacy. They take your actual point, replace it with something adverse, and argue against that fallacy instead. To be fair, the people that are, this is Ramses, these are my words now, the people that do this effectively will often replace your initial point with a point that is perhaps adjacent or very closely related. And so they're conflating two things that an objective person might see that connection, but you might be having a conversation about the nuance, because a lot of times the nuance is where the disagreement takes place, you know, among reasonable people who are debating in good faith. And so, again, you have to be mindful of that and kind of hold your ground. This is the singular point I was making when I said that thing. What you said was not what I said. And, again, they're very good at kind of getting close to that and conflating it. And so I will continue. From these are now the words again of Politic Revolt. They go, in 1960, psychologist Peter Watson at the University College London found that the brain does not look for truth. They're looking for the fastest way to protect what they already believe. So their brain is not asking if you're right. Their brain is asking how to make you look wrong. You're questioning the war. You're siding with the enemy. Address Trump's criminal convictions. You have Trump derangement syndrome. By the way, the guy that came up with that Trump derangement syndrome, I think he got arrested for some kiddie gross
10: stuff. Of course he did.
8: Yeah. Anyway, you ask about deportations to foreign prisons, detentions with no due process. This is something that we talk about quite a bit on the show. ICE, namely, and those deportations. They'll claim that you want open borders. That's, again, not something that either of us have ever said. They never want to argue with what anyone actually says. They just try to make sure that your argument never gets heard. And so this is sort of a blanket, a wet blanket that they try to throw on the point that you're making instead of having, again, that good faith engagement with the very point that you're making in the conversation. So, again, that is the straw man fallacy. We got a few of these to go through. So I want to make sure that, you know, we have a little bit of back and forth. And I know that this is something that you've encountered, too. So
10: continue.
8: Okay. All right. We'll move it on. Whataboutism. This is something that I definitely know that you talked about before. OK, so whataboutisms. Let's say you address Trump firing his attorney general. And then they say, well, what about Hillary's emails? OK, you mentioned the war started without Congress. And they say, well, what about Biden? And they never answer a single question because they know they can't answer it. This is called whataboutism. We're all extremely familiar with this one. It goes all the way to the top. Instead of responding to your point, they drag a completely different issue into the conversation to divert away from the original point. Psychologist Daniel Kahneman at Princeton University found that the brain can only track a limited number of ideas at the same time. The moment someone introduces a second problem, the brain splits its attention. Now, if you add a third and a fourth problem, the brain can't keep up and loses the original thread. They do this to exploit the brain's attention, or lack thereof. And they do this because they see other people do it and it works. It's not like they have some grand plan or anything. Every time they say, what about, they're not making a point. They're running away from yours. Whataboutism is not a defense. It's a weak person's confession that they have no argument, so they deflect again. This is a tactic that is, we'll say, a similar tactic to the straw man argument. Not the same, of course. And again, this is something that I saw this on C-SPAN recently, where I couldn't name the folks I was watching on C-SPAN, but what I did see said there was a person that was addressing someone in Trump's cabinet saying, or it was Pete Hegseth, actually. They were saying, Pete Hegseth, you're the secretary of, should be defense, but the secretary of war. And you've seen the president go back and forth on this, that, and the third. Do you feel that he is mentally capable of continuing to serve as the commander-in-chief of the United States of America, in your opinion? And instead of addressing the points that they made to say, hey, Donald Trump has done this, he's been inconsistent with this, he's, you know, we've had some problems and it's concerning the American people, what do you say to people insofar as your assessment of his mental faculties? Pete Hegseth says, did you ask any of these questions of Joe Biden? And the representative who was questioning him said, well, sir, Joe Biden is not the president of the United States of America. He says, well, when he was, were you questioning him? And I forget the line of where the rest of the questions went. But I think it was something like, well, I wasn't serving in this position when Joe Biden was the president. So I did not have the ability to ask him that. Joe Biden didn't take us to war, blah, blah, blah. Donald Trump is the president, blah, blah, blah, the Senate third. And so she kind of held her composure. But what he illustrated was, again, this idea of whataboutism. So a couple of things to bear in mind. And again, if you give them enough times to shift direction in the conversation, it's more likely that you're going to lose that original thread.
9: important to point out before you move on. Mm-hmm. They use this to exploit the brain's attention as nonsense. The next sentence is the truth. They do this because they see other people do it and it works.
8: There it is.
9: They're not thinking with that level of sophistication. They're not scholars who say, I'm going to use this
8: deploy
9: to
8: these tactics. Yeah.
9: Your mind. And then, no, they saw somebody do it on television. They don't actually have anything
8: they're
9: for
8: usually
9: you.
8: Usually just talking points. So you're right. Yeah.
9: And it's the same talking points. Yep. That's how you know. That's it's like a pamphlet exactly. They hand out. They all say the same thing. Rams and I almost laugh when it happens. Yeah. It's like, oh, man, we thought we were about to
8: have a real conversation.
9: We thought we were going to have a conversation with somebody. You just one of those things.
8: And they're often debunked, yeah. Well debunked. And so we're like, oh, and to even try to show them that the point that they're trying to make is debunked, they just kind of, it's like trying to catch a weasel. It's very, very challenging. And so, again, if you're moving forward in good faith, you have to know that this is coming your way. You have to remain diligent and vigilant. I suggest writing the point that you're going to make and then let them do whatever they're going to do and then looking back at the point. This is what I said. This is the point I'm making. Are we prepared to now have this conversation? Because writing things down makes it, you know, static and rigid. And inflexible, and a lot of times you need some rigidity to get through a good faith conversation with people who subscribe to this way of thinking. I'll continue. Yeah,
9: please.
8: Okay. All right. So ad hominem number three. You point out Trump is breaking the law. They say you have Trump derangement syndrome and you hate America. Trump is still breaking the law, but now the conversation is deflected to whether you are crazy instead of what Trump actually did. This is called an ad hominem attack. To put it simply, they are just insulting you to avoid answering any questions. The goal is to attack your credibility before your argument even gets evaluated. This is something that we deal with a lot here, right? Are you a lawyer, right? Not, you know, do you have lawyers? Do you consult with lawyers? Are you a lawyer? And if we are a lawyer, well, do you have a PhD? And if you do have a PhD, have you ever worked in politics? And if you have worked in politics, have you ever been the president? You know, that at some point they will, there is no line. At some point they will find something that you haven't done. It's to discredit you, right? Not that I'm a reasonably informed American citizen and this is what I do professionally. And that's really what most, and if you have something that you can introduce in terms of facts, journalistically credible sourcing or academic sourcing for your facts, I'm happy to take a look at it and we can have that conversation. I've had to, just by the virtue of the fact of the work that I do, had to change my mind several times. And I eat crow on these very same microphones when I apologize to my listeners for having made a mistake, or I will inform them of, hey, I have a change of opinion. Here's the new information I have. And this is why this now makes more sense to me. Had to do it many times, okay? It's the people that use this ad hominem stuff where you know, okay, you're coming after me personally, that we're not about to have a good faith conversation. You're now starting to insult me. You want this to turn into a fight, so I'll get frustrated. So again, another thing to bear in mind, if you're having a good faith conversation, you have to know this is a tactic. Keep your composure. I suggest writing it down. It works for me. All right, let me continue. Okay, number three. All right, here we were. The goal is to attack your credibility before your argument even gets evaluated. Psychologist Robert, I think this is Cialdini at Arizona University, found that many people do not evaluate arguments in a vacuum. They decide whether to listen based on who's talking. Ad hominem makes the audience question you whether you are even worth listening to before they even engage with what you said. They can't argue facts, so they come after you instead. And the moment you start defending yourself, the argument is over, and they have avoided answering any questions. So that's kind of the end there. You want to continue, or you got something there? Just keep going.
9: I'm glad that we're doing this, because if we encounter this, with almost everyone that we come across knowing exactly what we do, imagine, like you said, the layperson at Thanksgiving dinner or at lunch at work or just talking to friends in a group chat, not having any weapons or tools.
8: Structure.
9: Yeah. To counter what we know for sure happens every time.
8: Yep, every time.
9: So I'm just kind of thrilled that we're doing. We need to do another show where the whole show is this.
8: Just that, yeah. We and cite examples, from the real world. So I'm not mad at that. Okay, so let's move it on. Number four, This one is the burden of proof flip. All right. Charlie Kirk built his entire career on this trick. Goes on to say, he would show up to college campuses, make wild claims with no evidence, and then demand that students disprove him on the spot. It was never a real debate. It was an ambush on unprepared kids. This is called the burden of proof flip. The person making the claim is always responsible for proving the claim. You show them a court ruling, they claim the judge is corrupt. You show them a study, the science is corrupt. You show them a news report, the outlet is fake news. Every piece of evidence you bring just gets added to the conspiracy. There is no evidence they will accept because accepting evidence was never part of the agenda. Psychologist Daniel Kahneman found that once someone convinces themselves of something, their brain treats every piece of supporting evidence as proof and every piece of contradicting evidence as part of their cover-up or conspiracy. Kirk was never really debating anyone. He was running a scam. Again, this is the words of these folks. In a real debate, the person making the claim has to prove their claim to be true against another individual who is equally prepared. Kirk never proved anything. He just demanded they disprove him and call it a win if they couldn't. That's not a debate. That is a weak but effective scam because he targeted kids who are under 20 years old. Most of these people have no knowledge. They repeat what they hear and call it an argument. They're not actually trying to debate. They're trying to feel superior while pretending to know things. This is another one that is kind of strange because some of the things cannot be proven. They're like faith-based. And I don't mean faith-based like I believe in God. But while we're here, let's go with that. Okay. I'm going to show up. I, Ramses, Ja, is going to show up on a campus. And I'm going to say, I'm going to put up a sign and a chair. And I'm going to say, God exists. Prove me wrong. It's since the whole entire basis of that belief is faith-based. There is no evidence, scientific evidence, that anyone can show to prove or disprove it.
9: And the most masterful trick with that is you're putting the burden of proof on the other
8: exactly.
9: person.
8: Exactly.
9: You're presenting yourself as expert.
8: Yeah.
9: But you prove it.
8: Yeah. And the only thing that you can prove to me is that your faith lies in a different logic tree, I suppose, or a different, you know, paradigm. And or the same, right? But you cannot disprove the paradigm in which my faith exists because it only exists in my... I could tell you, hey, I witnessed miracles, God talked to me, blah, blah, blah, and you can't prove that that didn't happen.
9: Correct.
8: Because you weren't there, right? And so, similarly, you know, and even if you do have some data, a lot of times And Charlie Kirk wasn't the only person. There's a lot of people that do this sort of thing. And not all of them have stages like Charlie Kirk's. Some of these people walk up to me and Q in airports or in normal life, where we live, by our houses, whatever. And, you know, they'll say, hey, so whatever the argument is, you know, it really doesn't matter. But they'll say, how do you prove that whatever the justice system wasn't weaponized to go after Donald Trump? And again, everything that we do on this show, everything that we do in real life as a result, because our life is, at least the knowledge that we take into our day-to-day interactions is based off of the knowledge that we accumulate doing this journalistically credible research on and for this program, means that we have verifiable sources. But just like this says, people will attack the sources. Oh, that you're listening to the left-wing, you know, media. Okay. Oh, well, you know, those schools are they're you know, schools are left wing indoctrination chambers. OK. And one of the things that I usually see, Q knows this, he's laughing. Q knows this. But one of the things that I see up front is that the truth, often, frequently, majority of the time, has a liberal bias to it, a progressive slant to it. Right. And that is just the truth, the objective truth. The thing is, you're more likely to find, this is not Ramses, I don't have the data in front of me, but please Google it. And if I'm wrong, tell me. Please tell me. You find me at Ramses Ja. Crucify me. But I know I'm not, because this is not something I've come across once. Again, we do journalistic, credible sources here. The lies that are found in politics, the vast majority of them come from the right wing. I didn't say all of them, so don't come at me with that. I said the vast majority of the lies come from the right wing. Historically, this has been true. Conservatives. And those lies are often based in prejudice, faith-based elements that cannot be proven or disproven. And if they can be proven, the data that is being used to prove the talking points are half-baked at best. They lack critical context. Remember critical race theory that taught that critical context? You know why Republicans tried to attack critical race theory? It's so that they would not have to suffer the consequences of enduring the critical context when they continue to spew their racist talking points. 13% of the population commits 70% of the crime. No, 13% of the population gets arrested for that many crimes. And let's talk about the why. That's the part of the conversation they never want to have. They never want to have, okay, so who's committing all these crimes against children since you're so dead set on protecting them? Oh, it turns out that's white men. Have we ever had that conversation, right? So again, these ad hominem stuff, or is that what I'm saying? Let me find it. The burden of proof flip. And the ad hominem stuff while we're here is, again, a tactic that is often used. And while I'm here too, I want to make sure that I don't unfairly pick on white men. I know white men are my brothers. I'll always say that as often as I have a mic and an audience. I do know that many white men are aware of this data, but the black data and the white men data, and are taking meaningful steps to change that. But it is important to provide context for all of these things. All right, let's get to this last point here. The slippery slope fallacy. You say the government shouldn't be able to detain and deport people without due process. That's something we definitely said on the show. They say you want to let criminals pour into the country. You never said anything about criminals, but now they're arguing about something you never brought up. This is called the slippery slope fallacy. They take one reasonable idea and claim it will automatically lead to the most extreme outcome imaginable. Man, if that don't sound like a Trump supporter. And I say it's fear-based often, and you push back gently sometimes and say that it is hate-based. More likely it's hate-based, but it is the fear basis that allows them to get this bar off and go to the extreme, and now you're dealing with the extreme stuff. Let me get back to the conversation. I'll let you kind of wrap it up here. They create an extreme fallacy to deflect from your statement. No evidence, no logical steps. They're just creating fear. Psychologist Paul Ekman at the University of California, San Francisco, found that fear overrides rational thinking faster than any other emotion. Once the brain perceives a threat, it stops evaluating evidence and starts looking for an exit. The slippery slope is implemented to trigger the fear response before the brain can ask whether the threat is even real. Scare people enough and they stop thinking. Fox News. And people who stop thinking are easy to control. Oh my God, just ask Fox News and Newsmax. It says it right there. So, Q.
9: Sometimes the points are made before we speak. Like, what do I say after that? Just ask Fox News and Newsmax. Like, not figuratively, literally, yeah. To the tune of how much money?
8: It was close to 750 million. It was more than 750 million, that much I know.
9: Yeah, so. What's interesting is the slippery slope and the flip are used in tandem sometimes.
8: Yeah, yep.
9: Right? They will flip that fear onto you and or accuse you of doing it. I was called a fear mongerer.
8: Yeah, that's right.
9: By real friends of mine.
8: Friends of yours, yeah.
9: For responding to a threat.
8: That was actually happening in real life.
9: A threat in real time against my children.
8: Yes.
9: Me responding to that and making it known that it was happening made me the fear mongerer who was brainwashed by left-wing media. Confusing, because as you said, that was not a response to what was happening. The response was, that's not happening to your kids. Nope. The question wasn't, are your kids okay? Someone was made uncomfortable by what I was dealing with. And for whatever one of these fallacies we want to introduce, something about the way that they think, feel, and maybe even vote was revealed in that moment.
8: Yeah.
9: Because it defaulted to one of those.
8: Mm-hmm. I was the fear-mongering, brainwashed, left-wing nut basket.
10: This is crazy.
8: For responding to a threat by our government, unfortunately, against my children. It's a scary place to be, man.
11: If I may.
8: Please.
11: For folks that don't know this part of the story, the threat, and I saw this, the threat was, can I tell a little bit about it?
8: By all means.
11: So the threat was ICE agents had been called to the school where your children go to school.
8: The Board of Education in the state of Arizona, in response to Trump lifting what was essentially
11: protections
8: for schools, churches, mosques, hospitals. There were actually places where you couldn't go. The president lifted that.
11: Mm-hmm.
8: The school reached out to me to let me know, hey, ICE activity at the school is imminent.
11: Yep, that was it. Okay. And then you had to leave the studio to go get your children from school. I won't go into the details, but your children are vulnerable. A lot of people's children are vulnerable to that. And so, again, this wasn't imagined. This was a real threat to your actual family that you had to respond to. And so having a fair conversation with someone on the MAGA side of things is just a tough thing to do, despite lived evidence. So to stream additional content or to download entire episodes, visit CivicCypher.com.
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50 in the club. Nola White hanging with you early on this Sunday morning. I've got requests on the way for the Sugar Daddy Anthem. T.I., whatever you like is coming up. If you got a request in the meantime, hit me with it. Tap that red mic on our free iHeartRadio app. Leave that request right there. I'll try to get it on there for you, all right? Right now, classy music.

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1: Hey, Jill. You know them old sugar daddy. 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

0: Hometown 101.5 throwbacks, hip-hop, and R&B. It's T.I., whatever you like. Dola White hanging with you on this Sunday morning. I've got requests on the way for Jay, Don't Walk Away, plus Juvenile Slow Motion coming up as well. Right now, I got to remind you every week that you have numerous chances to win $1,000. All you got to do is what you're doing right now. Be locked in with us. Be here tomorrow morning. Listen up for the keyword. When you hear the keyword drop, enter it in on our website just like that. $1,000 could be yours. Like I said, your next chance to win is tomorrow morning, so be here tomorrow morning. Good luck to you.
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0: Spokane's Hooptown 101.5. Joe, I want to know. Dola White hanging with you on this Sunday morning. I've got requests on the way for Ice Cube. You can do it. Plus, Ja Rule, always on time. Coming up as well. Right now, we got to take it. 01. These were your top five songs on this date from 2001. And number five, Jagged Edge and Nelly, Where the Party At. Number four, I believe this was her first single, Alicia Keys, Fallen. Number three, Ursha, You Remind Me. Number two, I got so tired of this. I got so tired of Destiny's Child, Bootylicious back in the day. But that was your number two song. And the number one song on this date, no one. One I don't recall. I don't remember this, but it was Mariah Carey, Loverboy with the Brat. No recollection of that song. But there you go, your top five from 2001.
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0: You need that paper?
1: Yes, of course.
0: We got you. Keep it here for your chance to win $1,000 tomorrow morning. 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

0: Spokane's Hoop Town 101.5. Who is this?
1: Misha.
0: Misha, you ready to play random ass trivia for no damn reason for absolutely nothing?
1: Yes, I think so.
0: All right, here's how it works. I'm going to ask you a random ass trivia question. If you get the answer wrong, you win absolutely nothing. However, you get the answer right, you also win absolutely nothing. Do you understand?
1: Yes.
0: All right, Misha, here's your question. This late singer, songwriter, and producer from Louisville, Kentucky was featured on Lil Wayne's hit Lollipop.
1: I don't know.
0: Not even going to take a guess, huh? The correct answer was Static Major.
1: Oh.
0: So you didn't get that right, which means you won absolutely nothing, but it doesn't really matter.
1: Aww.
0: Because you wouldn't win anything anyway, so who really cares? Thank you so much for playing, Misha.
1: Oh, thank you. Okay.
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0: Dola White hanging with you on this Sunday morning. I've got Alicia Keys. If I ain't got you on the way up to Classic Warren G and A Dog.
2: Regulators. You regulate any stealing of his property. 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Gotta be handy with the steel if you know what I mean. Earn your keep.

0: 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Alicia Keys, If I Ain't Got You. I am the homie Dola White, hanging with y'all on this Sunday morning. Got requests on the way for Lauryn Hill, Do Wipe That Thing. Plus, Nelly Dilemma coming up as well. Right now, I want to remind you, I always want to know what you would do with $1,000 if you won. So tell me. Tap that red mic on our free iHeartRadio. Let me know what you would do with that cash if you won. Of course, you have another chance to win coming up tomorrow morning. All you got to do is listen up for that keyword. When you hear the keyword drop, enter it in on our website just like that. $1,000 could be yours. Good luck to you, and don't forget to hit me up. Let me know what you do with that cash. I'm nosy.
1: This is a wildfire breaking news update. Around 600 structures were damaged or destroyed by three fires in and near Spokane Saturday. The Old Trails Fire, which was human-caused, burned 3,500 acres. The Fairview Fire near Meade burned 981 acres. And the Autumn Lane Fire burned 900 acres. All of the fires have zero containment. Level 3 evacuations for the Old Trails Fire have expanded north of Rudder Road to Ballard and Burn Hill. There is emergency shelter at the Spokane Convention Center. Pets are welcome. This is a wildfire breaking news update. I'm Brad Ford.
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0: Spokane's Hooptown 101.5. Akon, don't matter. Dola White hanging with you on this Sunday morning. I've got requests on the way for Jay-Z. Can I get a plus? Ursula John Aluda, yeah, coming up as well. Right now, let's take it back. 24 years ago, these were your top five songs on this date in 2002. At number five, Music, Half Crazy. Number four, Ursula, You Don't Have to Call. Number three, Ashanti, Foolish. Number four, Cameron, Oh Boy. And the number one song on this date, no two, Nelly, Hot in Her. There you go, your top five from 2002.
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0: 101.5 Throwbacks, Hip Hop, and R&B. Chris Brown, Run It. Dola White hanging with you on this Sunday morning. Got requests on the way. Virginia Wine Pony Plus. Mims, This Is Why I'm Hot coming up as well. Right now, it's time to crash out. If you're having a bad weekend, get it up off your chest. Tap that red mic on our iHeartRadio app and crash out with me. Brandon, what you crashing out about, homie?
1: My baby mama just texted me and said she's going to have another kid. 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I don't give a about that either. She's going to out of that.
0: Brandon, I'm not going to lie. You went next level with your crash out. A little far, but you understood the assignment for sure. 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
2: 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Active fire continues to burn in the Spokane complex, which includes the Old Trails, Fairview, and Autumn Lane fires. More than 5,000 acres have burned, and around 600 structures are destroyed or damaged. The fire has zero containment. There are emergency shelters at the Spokane Convention Center and Jenkins High School in Chowila. 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Avista still has public safety power shutoffs in Indian Trail and Nine Mile Falls. This is a wildfire breaking news update. I'm Brad Ford.
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It's time for our final round of random ass trivia for no damn reason, for absolutely nothing. 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

0: Who is this?
1: This is Catherine.
0: Catherine, are you ready to play random ass trivia for no damn reason, for absolutely nothing?
1: Yes.
0: All right, here's how it works. I'm going to ask you a random ass trivia question. If you get the answer wrong, you win absolutely nothing. However, if you get the answer right, you also win absolutely nothing. Do you understand?
1: Okay. Yes, I get it.
0: All right, Catherine, here's your question. This member of the Jackson family scored her biggest hit in 1984 with Heart Don't Lie. Who is she?
1: LaToya.
0: You can say it with your chest. You got it right. LaToya is correct. Congratulations, Catherine. You did it. You won.
1: Okay, yes. Thank you.
0: You won absolutely nothing, but you got the answer right. You made your family proud. That's what matters most. Thank you so much for playing, Catherine.
1: Okay, thank you.
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2: 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This is Chelsea Handler from Dear Chelsea. 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

Boomtown 101.5 throwbacks, hip-hop, and R&B. 50-21 questions. Dolo White hanging with you on this Sunday. Got requests out of way for Chameleonaire riding. If you got a request, hit me with it. Tap that red mic on our free iHeartRadio app. Leave that request right there. I'll try to get it on there for you, all right? Right now, let's keep it moving.

0: throwbacks, hip-hop and R&B. Comedian Air riding. Dola White hanging with you on this Sunday morning. Got requests on the way for Ice Cube, It Was a Good Day, plus Flo Rida and T-Pain, Low, coming up as well. Right now, I got to remind you of this. You have numerous chances every weekday to win $1,000. I don't. I'm ineligible because I work here. I could use the money, but nobody asks if I could win. I can't. You can, though, and I want you to be here tomorrow morning for your next chance to win $1,000. All you have to do is listen up at that keyword to drop. When you hear that keyword drop, enter it in on our website. Just like that, $1,000 could be yours. I hope you're here tomorrow doing exactly the same thing you're doing right now, being locked in with us. It could pay. All right? Good luck to you. I hope you win that cash.
1: This is a wildfire breaking news update. Active fire continues to burn in the Spokane complex, which includes the Old Trails, Fairview, and Autumn Lane fires. More than 8,000 acres have burned. Around 600 structures are destroyed. The fires have zero containment. There are emergency shelters at the Spokane Convention Center and Jenkins High School in Chewila. Sign up on your phone for public alerts for Spokane County and the city of Spokane. Avista still has public safety power shutoffs in Indian Trail and Nine Mile Falls. This is a wildfire breaking news update. I'm Brad Ford. You're one
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4: This is Chelsea Handler from Dear Chelsea. 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

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Nelly, Hot and Her. Dola White hanging with you on this Sunday morning. Got requests out of way for Dre and Snoop, Number the G-Thang. Plus, Fabulous and Demia Into You coming up as well. Right now, let's take it back 23 years. These are your top five songs on this date from 2003. At number five, 50, 21 Questions. Number four, Pharrell and Jay, Frontin'. Number three, Chingy, right there. Number two, Monica, So Gone. And the number one song on this date in 2003. I believe this was her first solo single outside of Destiny's Child. Beyonce, Beyonce and Jay-Z, Crazy Love. But I think that was Beyonce's first single. Anyway, there you go. Your top five from 03.

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1: Doing the gold dig a little something for you. 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

0: Motown 101.5, throwbacks, hip hop, and R&B. Ching-a-langin' that thing. Gotta do it for him, making that thing right there. Look, I ain't done with you. Still got Mariah on the way, a little bit of Ja Rule. And for those like some free stuff, I'm gonna tell you how to get a bunch of it all after this.
1: This is a wildfire breaking news update. Level 3 go now. Evacuations remain in effect for the Old Trails, Autumn Lane, and Fairview fires. They are now called the Spokane Complex. Active fire continues to burn, and there's zero containment. Around 600 structures are destroyed. More firefighting resources are arriving today. The Washington National Guard has deployed troops to help. There are emergency shelters at the Spokane Convention Center and Jenkins High School in Shawila. Avista has more than 10,000 customers without power. All of the public safety power shutoffs are over. This is a wildfire. Breaking news update. I'm Brad Ford.
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pop and R&B. It's the return of the Mac. Get it like that one time. Your man Big Von on the radio playing all the jams and the hits. Wishing a heavenly birthday to my man Buys out there. Happy birthday to Miss Denise. She's out here celebrating. And if I missed you, feel free, hit me. I'll shout you out too. This one goes out to Tiffany celebrating. She's so fresh. She's so clean. We do it for her.

0: nowadays, everybody wanna talk like they got something to say, but nothing comes out when they move the lips, just a bunch of gibberish. I'm back like they forgot about Dre.
1: 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The good doctor getting it for you. Hey, man, if you like some free concert tickets and want to get some of this money, I'm going to tell you about the contest page and how you can get all of that right after this.

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Stay close to it, man. I'm trying to go to the contest page and sign up. There's a bunch of shows coming out this way, and I want you to be at all of them.

0: 101.5, classic Ludacris in that thing. New music out there right now. You got two of them banging. And he's out there shooting a new Fast and Furious. I just want to know what happened. Did they live? We'll figure it out. Don't move. I got a little bit of Shiny coming up, a little bit of Ice Cube. And if you like free stuff, which I know you do, I'll make it happen for you all after this.
1: This is a wildfire breaking news update. The Spokane County Board of Commissioners has passed a state of emergency because of the wildfires. Around 600 homes have been destroyed. The declaration allows the county to respond faster, cutting red tape. The Old Trails, Fairview, and Autumn fires are still actively burning. Evacuation maps have not changed, and level 3 evacuations remain in place. Xfinity has made 11,000 Wi-Fi hotspots in the area open to everyone. There's a location finder on Xfinity's website. The main shelter for evacuees is the Spokane Convention Center. This is a wildfire breaking news update. I'm Brad Ford.
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9: Yeah, can't do that. 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
10: coming right back at you, baby. If I ever fall in love again, next time the lady will be.

Hooptown 101.5, the West Coast Warlord. A little some Ice Cube in there. Word has it, they're putting together the next Friday. It's only been 20 years. I don't know. Well, we want it bad. Making it good for Johnny out there. You want to get on some of that J-Lo. We got him.

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1: Miss Mary J. Blige, be without you. Miss you in those Burger King commercials, baby. We miss you. Got a little bit of Snoop Doggy Dogg coming up, a little bit of the TLC. And for those that want free stuff, go to the contest page, put your name in the hat, and see what you're going to get. Because what I'm about to tell you when we come back, you're going to be mad if you miss it.
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Little Hey Ya always makes my day feel better. Shout out to brother E1. My man Johnny, happy birthday, man. Y'all know N1 promo and love him like I do. Call him, wish him a good happy birthday, all right? Show him some California love.

0: Hooptown 101.5, throwbacks, hip-hop, and R&B. Do it for the bartenders out there, man. Serve them up and get them up out of here. Don't you move. We got a little bit of Fuji's coming up, a little something. This is how we do it, a little Martell form. And if you like free stuff, get good stuff. Good concerts coming this way. I'm going to tell you I get all of that and maybe a little bit of money all after this.
1: 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Active fire continues to burn in the Spokane complex, which includes the Old Trails, Fairview, and Autumn Lane fires. More than 7,000 acres have burned and around 600 structures are destroyed. The fire have zero containment. There are emergency shelters at the Spokane Convention Center and Jenkins High School in Chewila. Sign up on your phone to receive public alerts for Spokane County and the city of Spokane. 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I'm Brad Ford.
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1: Little bit of Usher Raymond getting it for you. 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Nelly on the way, a little bit of Warren G, and then we gonna do a slow motion with some Juvie. Stay with me, man. 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

0: Hooptown 101.5, hitting with the weekend on it. How's your weekend going, man? I know it's a record of heat across the country. We are feeling it. I understand it. But I'm going to do whatever I can to keep you cool. Get you some jams. Got Blackstreet, Akon, Mario, and if you like free stuff, I'm going to tell you how to get that too right after this.
1: This is a wildfire breaking news update. The Spokane complex of fires have burned over 7,000 acres and destroyed around 600 homes. It's unknown whether there are any fatalities because those properties have not been searched. There is still active fire. Around 900 firefighters are working to contain the fires. The Spokane Fairgrounds are being open for people with RVs who need a place to camp. You can enter through the Red Gate off Broadway. Governor Ferguson says FEMA has been asked for short-term assistance. The request for long-term assistance will come later. This is a wildfire breaking news update. I'm Brad Ford.
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Motown 101.5, throwbacks, hip-hop, and R&B. Little Mario coming in, giving it to you. You know what it is. Happy birthday to Miss Tiffany out there. Heavenly birthday to Boz. Happy birthday to my brother Johnny out there one time. And if I missed you, happy birthday to you as we do the official birthday song like this.

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Gonna buy you a drink, a little something. You want to do something for me? Buy me a ticket to go see Spider-Man out there. I can't get one. All the theaters are sold out. Trying to get up inside that thing. If I can help you out with a little something, let me know. You know, Instagram or Twitter at Big Von. Or tap that red microphone on the iHeartRadio app. Stay with me. I'm not done with you, though.

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Cocaine's Hoop Town 101.5. Taking them back with you. Remind me. You just got to remind you that the biggest tour of the world is going to come. And you might want to be there. Don't miss Usher and Chris Brown. They taking everything when they get this way. You know that. I got Aaliyah coming up. A little bit of TLC. And for now, do this one. Dear Mama.

0: 101.5. Throwbacks, hip-hop, and R&B. Aaliyah, they're doing it right there. Got to say what's up, Katie. Happy birthday to you. Shana, what's happening with you? And Miss Casey, she wanted to get on some TLC. I'm going to do that for her right after this. You got a request, you call Big Von. I get it on. But don't you move.
1: This is a wildfire breaking news update. Around 900 firefighters are working to contain the Spokane complex of fires. The Old Trails, Autumn Lane, and Fairview fires burned over 7,000 acres. It's unknown whether there are any fatalities because it's too soon to search the properties. Around 600 homes were destroyed. Avista says around 10,000 customers are without power. The public safety power shutoffs have ended. Crews are working to repair outages as they get access to the equipment. 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The process to resume gas service is lengthy. Residents should not try to do it on their own. This is a wildfire breaking news update. I'm Brad Ford.
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Motown 101.5, throwbacks, hip-hop, and R&B. A little something from the brother T.I. on that thing. Make sure you go check out his brand-new album, Kill the Kang, which is quite incredible, man. I'm doing it like this for you on the wonderful Sunday. Got Keith Sweat coming up, a little bit of Usher, and some Cam. 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I'm going to tell you how to get that after this.

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